0: siempre contigo. FM Luz 88.3.
1: They're the in crowd, we're the other ones. It's a different kind of cloth that we're cut from. We let our colors show where the numbers ain't. We're the paint where there ain't supposed to be paint.

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Two cup and that's the street and I don't give up. Tell the DJ I'm on it, pull up, when we pull up. We're on the street, that's why I'm a gal, I get sick.

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You better get a hype, boy, because you know you can't touch this.

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You better get hype, boy, because you can't touch this. Look, man, you can't touch this. Ring the bell, school's back in. Break it down. Look, man, you can't touch this. You better get hype, boy, because you can't touch this. Look, man, you can't touch this. Ring the bell, school's back in. Break it down.